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stateside Pink Pantherist, Bruno Mars. Shout to Bruno, one of the top female artists of the past two decades. I just might. Mix 105.1, number one for all the hits.

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1: How about Lady Gaga and Bruno Mars?
0: Die with a Smile?
1: Die for you. Die with a Smile, yeah.
0: That's a great song. All right. Who's this?
1: Yeah. This is Cole.
0: Hi, Cole. Where are you calling from?
1: From West Jordan, Utah.
0: What's going on tonight?
1: Not much. We're just hanging out tonight.
0: You want to send this out to somebody that you love and they mean a lot to you?
1: Yeah, you could send this out to Lisa. She is my one and only wife.
0: As opposed to some other people who have multiple?
1: we have that stigma here, you know?
0: Yeah, we shouldn't say any more. We might incriminate ourselves.
1: Okay.
0: Thanks for calling Liveline. Here's your song, Cole.
1: Thanks, man. Bye.

Mix 105.1. It's our Liveline summer kickoff show. And this song is so fitting. Also kind of obscure. We haven't played in years, but it was a top five song all over the country. And we want to know if you remember. Holes Sings It! 1997. My God. So old it smells. Call and win now.

0: 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Now, before you start wishing you had a boat, remember, your brother-in-law would invite himself every weekend.
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2: Hello, can you play Sex Me Back by Justin Timberlake?
1: Oh, yes, it's going to be a night of party music. Everybody's in that mood. Who's this?
2: Clarissa.
1: Clarissa, where are you from?
2: I'm from Freetown, but I'm headed to Columbus.
1: Indiana.
2: To the fair. We're going to Columbus to the fair. Are you still there?
1: Yeah, I'm still here. Hello?
2: Are you still at the fair?
1: Oh, no, I was never at the fair. I think the other guy might have been, but I wasn't. And that's not fair. They don't pay me enough to go to those things.
2: Well, we might stop by there if they're still there.
1: Yeah, you should. In fact, go on the roller coaster and then give us a call on it.

0: 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What do you want to hear?
1: Hey, Mason. This is Brian. We'd like to hear Rein Me In by Olivia Dean and Sam Fender.
0: Ooh, what do you like about that song? It's one of my favorites.
1: Well, right now it's my top song, and we are up in my cabin up in northern Minnesota, and I've got two brothers here with me, and they are going into the Boundary Waters tomorrow, the canoe area.
0: Oh, that's exciting. Good way to kick off summer.
1: Yeah.
0: When was the first time you heard it? Do you remember?
1: A couple weeks ago. I have to say, I hope I heard it on your channel because we listen to you all the time.
0: Oh, well, you're the best. Thanks for calling Live Line. Let's play it right now with the summer of 26.
1: Sounds great.
0: Bye, man.
1: Thanks.

0: What do you want to hear?
1: Hey, can we get Sunroof by Dickie Orr, baby?
0: Oh, yeah. That's a great start time kickoff song. Who's this?
1: This is Javen and my brother,
2: Elijah.
1: We're from just a little ways outside Grand Island, Nebraska.
0: Hard to believe this song was already 4 years ago, eh?
1: Yeah, no kidding.
0: What are you guys doing tonight?
2: Just getting home from work. I think the first night I'm going to see tonight is my bed, I think.
0: Oh. Well, open up the sunroof. Go crazy. Thanks for calling Lagline.
1: Yeah, thank you.

0: Mix 105.1. Taylor Swift this weekend is doing the wedding rehearsal at her gorgeous mansion in Rhode Island. I did have the opportunity to drive by it one time. It really is stunning. Meanwhile, Travis Kelce just spent a few nights with his boys in L.A., probably cheating and doing drugs and stealing. No, actually, they're both great people. Wedding is next month. Toy Story 5 just came out. You probably know Taylor Swift wrote the song I Knew It, I Knew You for the movie, and it just came out that she wrote it in less than 8 hours. She was just such a big fan of the movie. And if you're going to see it, we want to know what you think, because I haven't seen it yet, but I was a huge fan of the first four. So, yeah, let us know what you're doing tonight. Also, your shout-outs, dedications, and requests as we kick off the summer of 26. This is a live radio show. We want to play the songs that you love. 85 Liveline right now. Also, because there's just so much happening, 1 week from tonight, my big birthday bash. We're going to have the studio absolutely mobbed with people. Prizes and contests every hour. 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Yes, from Columbia Records. And tickets to go see Harry Styles at Madison Square Garden, where Taylor Swift is getting married in New York City in the next couple months. 85 Liveline's the number. Call us right now and get on the radio.
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0: 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Hello.
1: Hey, can I request a song?
0: Of course. What do you want to hear?
1: Billie Jean, Michael Jackson.
0: Perfect for the Party Songs Weekend. Who's this?
1: My name's Hannah Patterson. I'm calling from...
2: Middle of Wyoming.
1: Yeah, middle of Wyoming. I don't even know where I am.
0: I bet Google Maps doesn't even know where you are. It doesn't have a name.

0: 1051. Live line, what do you want to hear?
1: The Cure.
0: The Cure by Olivia Rodrigo.
1: Yes.
0: I love that song. Thank you for picking it. Who's this?
1: Mason.
0: No way. Seriously?
1: Yeah.
0: My name is Mason, too.
1: Yeah.
0: Yeah.
1: I guess we're named twins.
0: What's your last name?
1: Marshall.
0: Oh, I thought you were going to say Kelter.
1: Nah.
0: You don't want to be Mason Kelter. One time I got my identity stolen, but it's okay. They gave it right back.
1: I would too.
0: Where are you calling from, Mason?
1: Phoenix City, Alabama.

0: What are you doing this weekend?
1: Just nothing, really.
0: Why?
1: Have no plans.
0: No plans at all? Why don't you make some? It's summer now.
1: Yeah.
0: Hey.
1: I have sports.
0: Are you one of those low-maintenance people that you could just be sitting on a couch and having the time of your life?
1: Yeah, that sounds great.
0: Well, I hope your dreams come true this weekend. Thanks for calling Nightline, Mason.
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9: 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So have a great time, be safe, and thanks for calling Liveline.

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0: If I put it into this computer here and type in Speed Demon and I hit the play button, yes, you can hear anything.
1: Oh, bless you. Thank you so much.
0: Bless you. I didn't sneeze. Who's this?
1: This is Emily.
0: Emily, where are you calling from?
1: Bryan, Texas.
0: All right. What are you doing this weekend?
1: We're sick in the household, so we're just going to...

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1: Hey, Mason, can you play Billionaire by Travis McCoy?
0: Oh, yeah, that was like the second song we ever heard from Bruno Mars.
1: Yes, it's a good one. I like it.
0: Are you a billionaire?
1: No, far from.
0: You know, being a billionaire is nice because you have the money, but I feel like nowadays everybody hates you.
1: I feel like Elon Musk isn't a very well-liked person.
0: Well, he's not a billionaire, and I guess now he's a trillionaire.
1: Oh, well, that's even worse.
0: We don't know much about them yet, so people like him now.
1: Oh, okay.
0: Who's this? Where are you calling from?
1: Cody. I am in Minnesota.
0: Oh, I think you'll be here for my birthday in a week. We can't wait.
1: Yes, I will be.
0: Travel safe, and thanks for calling Line Line.

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0: 1051. Hello, Liveline. What do you want to hear?
1: Can I hear Homewrecker by Somber?
0: Yes. Yes, you can. Who's this?
1: This is Dakota.
0: Dakota, where are you calling from?
1: Lewistown, Illinois.
0: Sounds like you're calling me from a library. You're so quiet.
1: If my sister's going to hear me and she's going to start yelling, who am I calling?
0: Well, why would she care? You just call into the radio station. We're all friends. This is fun. We're going to play a song. You'll be famous. I don't see anything wrong with that.
1: Yeah.
0: Tell her to chill out, all right?
1: Okay.
0: All right. And tell her that Mason said it's okay.
1: Yeah.
0: It's summertime. You're allowed to do things differently.
1: I am.
0: And we'll play your song right now. It's our number 8 request. Thanks for calling Liveline.
1: Yep, you're welcome.

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1: La la la la live line. My name is Mason.
0: Oh, thank you for being here tonight. The Party Songs Weekend, kicking off the summer of 26. Can you believe it? The time's flying by. Oh my goodness, so much great new music, all those fabulous throwbacks and whatever you want to hear tonight. Also, my big birthday bash is in 1 week. We're going to have so many people here in the studio partying, prizes and contests every hour. And now,
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1: Hey, I was calling to get the sound.
0: What do you think it is?
1: Would it be like painter's plastic and painter's tape getting pulled up?
0: Ooh, no, nothing like that. It's a really good guess, though.
1: Hey, thank you.
0: How about a request?
1: I guess I could. I didn't think about that. Could you play Horse with No Name?
0: By America?
1: Yes.
0: Oh, boy. Well, that's 1970. We don't go back that far.
1: Oh, okay. Thanks.
0: How about something else that's kind of alternative and spacey, like Earrings by Malcolm Todd?
1: That's a good one, yeah.
0: You like that song?
1: I sure do.
0: He's going to be our special guest on the show at some point. He was supposed to be here last week, and then they had to reschedule. Now we don't know when, but it will happen.
1: Oh, wow. Okay.
0: Who is this?
1: This is Valerie.
0: Valerie.
1: Detroit Lake.
0: Minnesota. Thanks for calling Liveline. Have a great night.
1: Thank you.

0: Mix 105.1. Welcome in to Liveline. Hello.
1: Hello.
0: What would you like to hear?
1: Opal.
0: What song?
1: Opal Light.
0: Oh, Opal Light by Taylor Swift?
1: Yep.
0: Yeah, we can play that. In fact, we got a great Party Songs Weekend dance remix.
1: Sure, yep.
0: All right. Who is this?
1: Tiffany.
0: Tiffany, where are you calling from?
1: Panema, Minnesota.
0: What's going on this weekend?
1: We're just cruising back home, me and my friend.
0: You know, Taylor Swift's getting married next month, and she's doing her wedding rehearsal this weekend in Rhode Island.
1: Oh, okay. Nice.
0: Are you a big fan of her, or you just like the song?
1: Just the song.
0: Oh, so you don't care then. All right. Well, let's play it, and everybody will love it. Thanks for calling Liveline.

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7: On the Party Songs weekend, the kickoff of summer 26. My name is Mason. Time now for the lyrics in reverse. You just got to be first to call us, correctly identifying the title and artist of this big hit song just off a few seconds of it playing backwards. Should be pretty easy, though. All right, it's pretty fitting for today. And again. All right, if you know the title and artist of that song, call now and win 85 Live Line.

0: 1051. Liveline, what song was in reverse?
1: Was it Summertime Sadness by Lana Del Rey?
2: That's right.
0: Yes, it was. And now you're the winner. Who's this?
1: Oh, it's Kyle.
0: Hi, Kyle. Where are you calling from?
1: Big Cloud. I didn't know that you were even going to answer.
0: We hear that a lot. And we also answer a lot. So we're glad he got through because Kyle, a Liveline t-shirt is coming to your house, and you'll have it in the next 2 weeks. You'll look great just in time for summer.
1: Heck yeah.
0: And there's no sadness here. Hang on, we'll get you a return.
1: That's awesome. Thank you.

0: 1051. Live line, what do you want to hear?
1: Hi, I like to hear Rude Boy by Rihanna.
0: Yeah, why do you want to hear that?
1: It just reminds me of my middle school days.
0: Mm-hmm. Reminds me of my third grade days. I was 9 years old when this came out. But it was huge. All these years later, people still love it like it's a new song.
1: Mm-hmm. It's a really good song.
0: What's your name?
1: My name is Rose. I'm with my cousin Lonnie Whitemouse. We're calling from Fort Thompson, South Dakota.
0: What are you doing tonight?
1: We are delivering meals to the community, cruising around, listening to the radio.
0: Oh, food, music, and driving. I can't think of any better way to spend any night.
1: Yep.
0: Thanks for calling Liveline. We really do appreciate it.

0: 866-1051. Secret Sound is next. Hello, Liveline. What do you want to hear?
1: I like to hear Skater Boy by Avril Lavigne.
0: If you have any complications saying her name, we have a clip of her saying it herself.
2: Avril.
0: There you go.
2: Avril.
1: Thank you.
0: Who's this?
1: Aurora Limberley.
0: Where are you calling from, Aurora?
1: Pittsfield, New Hampshire. Eating in my front porch.
0: You're eating in your front porch. What are you eating?
1: Chicken tenders.
0: Oh, that sounds pretty good. Homemade or just out of a bag in the freezer?
1: Homemade.
0: Homemade. Oh, I'll be right there. I love me some good chicken tendies. Here's your song, okay?
3: Thank you. Say thank you.
1: I'll say you some.
0: And say you're welcome. You're welcome. Thank you. Thank you.

0: Mix 1051. So many people truly believe that Avril Lavigne died years ago, and the person we see now is a clone. I think that's completely ridiculous because she's just as irritating as the real one. My name is Mason. Thank you for being here tonight at the Party Songs Weekend, kicking off the summer of 2026 officially. Some really good new music. Everybody's crazy on the phones, so stay tuned. The party's just getting started. Now, though,
1: Secret Sound.
0: Your chance to win. If you are first to call us, correctly identifying what this sound is. We played it last hour. It involves sliding something. Okay, one more time. All right, what is that sound? Call now and win. 85 Liveline. That's 85 Liveline.
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1: Hi, is it a bag of ice going into a cooler?
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0: And we still don't have a winner. We'll play the sound again next hour along with the new clue. Meanwhile,

0: 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Hello, Liveline. What do you want to hear?
1: Bruno Mars, That's What I Like.
0: Oh, that's a great party song. 9 years ago. Who is this?
1: Brayden.
0: Brayden, where are you calling from?
1: Winnipeg.
0: Manitoba, what are you doing this weekend?
1: We're going out to Toronto.
0: Oh, cool. What are you going to do there?
1: I don't know. Friday's got some fun, nothing much.
0: Do you have friends or family there? Are you just going to go downtown, hit up some places, or what?
1: I'm going with my friends.
0: All right. Well, have a fabulous time, and thanks for calling Liveline.

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0: 1051. 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Hello.
1: I was calling to guess the sound.
0: Yeah, what do you think it is?
1: An air hockey puck throwing across the table.
0: Ooh, no, nothing like that. It's a good guess, though.
1: All right, thanks.
0: But how about a request? You're already on. What song would you like?
1: What song do we want, guys?
2: What song do you want?
1: Party in the USA.
0: There we go. That never disappointed anybody. Who's this?
1: Jasmine.
0: Jasmine, where are you calling from?
1: From Falmouth.
0: Oh, on Cape Cod, where it's very, very, very, very, very, very, very, very busy.
1: Yes, incredibly.
0: There was a backup at the Sagamore and Bourne Bridges today. It was like an hour. Some people were sitting there.
1: Yeah, we got to sit there for 4 miles of backup.
0: Oh, you don't live on the Cape?
1: We do not. Quincy, Mass.
0: Oh, so that's about an hour and a half to get there in addition to the very long backup.
1: Exactly.
0: Well, I hope you have a great weekend. Summer's here, baby.
1: All right, thanks.
0: Thanks for

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4: Hi. Are you guys able to play Tears for Sabrina Carpenter, please?
3: Tears. Tears for Fears. Oh, this song is not what people think it's about.
4: Tears for Fears.
3: Huh?
4: I love Tears for Fears.
3: Oh, yeah, they got some really good songs. Head Over Heels, Everybody Wants to Rule the World.
4: Head Over Heels is my favorite.
3: 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Too bad we don't play it on this channel. 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Who's this?
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3: 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Welcome to summer.
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0: 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What do you want to hear?
1: I would want to hear Stateside.
0: And I would want to play it because that's such a great song.
1: Oh, Stateside.
0: Who's this?
1: I'm here with my friend. She wants me to play Stateside. Zachary and Jasmine.
0: Where are you calling from?
1: Winnipeg, Manitoba.
0: All right. What are you doing tonight?
1: We're just driving.
0: Driving? How much longer? Are you driving Stateside?
1: Yeah. Here's

0: 1051. Hello, Liveline. What do you want to hear?
1: I want to hear Eminem Shake That Ass For Me.
0: Oh, you know, somebody else actually called us for that earlier. We're going to play it later on.
1: Thank you.
0: What are the odds of that? What's your name?
2: My name is Lee.
0: Where are you calling from?
2: Red Cliff, Wisconsin.
0: All right, you guys have a great night. Thanks for calling Liveline.
2: And
1: thank
2: Aaron,
1: you.
2: My mom. Yeah, have a good one.
0: Liveline. Oh, hello.
3: Hi. Hi, Mason.
0: Hi. What do you want to hear?
3: Messy by Lola Young.
0: Oh, I forgot about her. What happened?
3: Yeah, I don't even know. Like, one hit wonder. See ya, one and done.
0: Fell off the face of the earth.
3: Yeah, hit and run. That's okay.
0: That's a good way to put it. Who's this?
3: Yeah, this is Michelle out in Athol,
0: Massachusetts. What's going on this summer weekend, Michelle?
3: I am actually sorting possessions and downsizing, getting geared up to move to Kentucky.
0: Oh, no.
3: Oh, gosh. It's a toss-up, actually, between Kentucky and Maine, but I don't want to be in Maine in the wintertime.
0: I don't want to be in either one. And I can say that because we're not on the radio in Maine or Kentucky, so there's nobody to offend. But
3: right. I'm a mad forager, like mushrooms and wild plants and medicine and stuff. So those are both very good places, different seasons.
0: Well, there's definitely lots of growth in Maine, that's for sure.
3: Yeah.
0: And people say I'm a fun guy.
3: Yeah. Real fun guy.
0: Here's your song. Thanks for calling Liveline, Michelle.
3: Thank you, Maine.

0: Malcolm Todd, our special guest on the show at some point. Two alternative songs back to back. Don't tell the program director. Secret Sound is next. What do you want to hear?
1: Hi, this is John.
0: John, what do you want to hear?
1: We were hoping to hear Firework by Katy Perry.
0: Oh, so fitting. Yeah, 4th of July is coming up, Canada Day, and everyone's celebrating
1: exactly.
0: Something.
1: Yeah, summer's here, hey?
0: Where are you calling from?
1: I'm coming from Clandeboy, Manitoba.
0: Oh, I could have said that because you said A, which is a very Canadian thing.
1: Yeah.
0: It's exactly. Not like the letter A is in the word Canada, eh? C-A-N-A-D-A.
1: Yes, sir, eh?
0: What are you doing, eh?
1: We're on our way to a baseball game, me and my friends, so.
0: Great. Well, I hope whoever you're rooting for wins, and thanks for calling Nightline.
1: Thanks so much. Take care.
0: Bye.

0: Mix 105.1 on the Party Songs weekend, back when Katy Perry was good. Liveline, my name's Mason. Thank you for being here as we officially welcome in summer. 1 week from tonight is my big birthday bash. We're going to have this studio just filled with people wall to wall screaming and yelling. You'll be able to call up and say things to them and they'll react in real time. It's always so good having them here. Also, Malcolm Todd, as you heard moments ago, he's going to be our special guest at some point. He's supposed to be here last weekend. They had to reschedule. We don't have the date yet. We'll also have some really, really good contests like 2 tickets for you and a friend or anybody you want to fly to New York City and watch Harry Styles on his sold-out tour at Madison Square Garden. Date yet to be confirmed. Also, a brand new record player, courtesy of Columbia Records, featuring full albums of some of their biggest artists like Billie Eilish, Lady Gaga, Doechii, Leon Thomas, Gracie Abrams. That's going to be a ball. And now,
1: Secret Sound.
0: 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That's 85 Liveline. 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
7: Is it a shower curtain?
0: And we still don't have a winner. I can't believe it. Which means we will play it again next week, along with some new clothes. I don't know what else we can say without just giving it away, but who cares, right? It'll get you back here. Rewind starts in 5 minutes with an hour of your throwbacks. This is Libby Rodrigo, number 9 most requested tonight. The

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4: 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My name's Mason. 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
5: Hello.
4: Hey.
5: Hi. Can we hear? It's an Eminem song. I just can't think of it right now.
4: Oh, how does it go?
5: Shake that. Eminem.
4: Shake that ass.
5: Yes.
4: Yeah. Do you have kids in the car?
5: Yes, they are.
4: Isn't this nice, appropriate, family-friendly content? They probably know all the words, even the ones that we can't say.
5: Yes.
4: Oh, boy. Who's this?
5: This is Paul Veronica. I'm calling from Hardin, Montana. Just headed back home from watching a scary movie.
4: Oh, you took the kids to see a scary movie, too?
5: Yes, I did. It's rated R night.
4: How old are they?
5: They're 15.
4: Oh, that's not bad, then.
5: It was a good one. That's not bad.
4: They're saying words worse than you've ever heard.
5: Yeah. I mean, they see worse things on YouTube, so.
4: Yeah. Well, maybe not YouTube, but some other websites.
5: Yeah.
4: Well, let's shake that ass now, kids. Thanks for calling Live Line.
5: All right. Thank you.
4: Bye.
5: Bye.

0: 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What do you want to hear?
1: Play some Pitbull.
0: You want some Pitbull? All right, maybe I Know You Want Me, Hotel Room Service, Fireball, Give Me Everything, Timber.
1: Give me everything.
0: Well, no, you can only pick one.
1: Just give me everything, man.
0: All right, what are you doing tonight?
1: Birthday coming up.
0: Oh, it is? Yeah, I forgot about that. Sounds like we just talked about it 15 minutes ago.
1: That's right. So,
0: who is this? Where are you calling from?
1: So Scott Stiles calling from Green Bay, Wisconsin.
0: All right. Thanks for calling Liveline. Hey, you know, Green Bay spent more money on OnlyFans than any other city in the state of Wisconsin.
1: Oh, this summer. You got to keep cool.
0: Yeah. Have a great night.
1: See ya.
0: Bye.
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21: Hey, I got a request. 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
20: How about something else? 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
21: Oh, you don't?
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21: How about David and David, Welcome to the Boomtown?
20: I don't have that either. Something more mainstream. Something everybody under 30 knows.
21: How about, let me think. How about Sugar by Maroon 5?
20: There we go. That's a good one. Who's this?
21: This is Cody. I'm in Fergus Falls,
20: Minnesota. What's going on tonight, Cody?
21: Well, not much. Just I had a good night last night. I was listening to I have a little radio. I was listening all night long and like listening to talk radio, and I was listening to music. Like, they have some deep tracks that they play at like 2 or 3 in the morning. I'm like, man, I'm gonna have another good night. 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
20: Well, you picked the perfect station because all the songs we play are requests. So if you hear it, it's because someone asked for it.
21: Yeah, for sure, for sure.
20: Otherwise, it'd be a lot different if I were picking it.
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20: Here it is. 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
1: One Direction's always a good throwback.
2: All right, maybe What Makes You Beautiful?
1: Sure, let's do it.
2: All right. Against your will. Who's this?
1: This is Berkeley.
2: Berkeley, where are you calling from?
1: Salt Lake City, Utah.
2: Hey, what are you doing this weekend?
1: Just celebrating Father's Day.
2: Oh, I forgot about that.
1: Yeah.
2: I'm a terrible son. My dad's like my best friend, too. I love him to death. I can't believe I forgot about Father's Day.
1: Every day's Father's Day.
2: Yeah, exactly. I celebrate him every day. I always tell him how much I love him. He's never forgotten. I didn't forget him. I forgot the holiday.
1: Of course.
2: Yeah. But I'll have to scrape something together real quick and send it to him.
1: Perfect.
2: Thanks for calling Live Line.
1: Thanks. Have a good night.
2: You too.

0: 651. Live Line Rewind. What do you want to hear?
1: Party Rock Anthem.
0: Party Rock Anthem. How can you go wrong with that? Everybody loves that song.
2: Hell yeah.
0: What's your name?
2: Will.
0: Will, where are you?
2: Big Spring, Texas.
0: And how big is it?
2: How big is what?
0: Nothing. What are you doing tonight?
2: Yeah, I just got off work, going home.
0: Oh, cool. Now summer's here. You got any big plans?
2: Zero. I'm going to bed. I'm tired.
0: Oh, what about tomorrow?
2: Going to work.
0: Really?
2: Yeah.
0: Well, you got to do something. Something to remember. Something to make history.
2: I called you. That's pretty memorable.
0: That is pretty cool. And you got on the radio. Millions of people heard you all over the country.
2: Awesome.
0: Thanks for calling Liveline. Have a great night.
2: You too. Hi, Mom.

0: Liveline Rewind. What do you want to hear?
1: Mason Kelsker on the radio tonight. How are you, man?
0: I'm good. What's that click track playing on the phone?
1: Oh, I get it all the time. How about Dan Winter remix of Cascada every time we touch?
0: Yeah, we're on a EDM binge here. It'd be so good to throw this in.
1: Well, this is from Scranton, Pennsylvania, and Big Boy checking in tonight. The Big Boy craze is crazy down here. But, hey, listen, we love you, and I love listening to you, and hope all is well from the Electric City tonight. Checking in with you, my friend.
0: Are you going
1: to
0: be here in a week for my birthday?
1: I'm looking forward to making it happen. I'm trying to make the plan happen, and if all goes well, I'm going to be there. Mason, we're going to have a blast for your birthday.
0: Thanks for calling Liveline, Jason.
1: The surprise is going to happen, my friend. We'll see you soon. We love you.
2: 6-1-0-5-1.

0: Ashley from Cascada, and here are the three most wanted songs from your request tonight. And here is number three.
1: From hundreds of calls, texts, and messages, the countdown of North America's most requested songs starts now. Liveline Big Three.
2: And I'm really surprised. Ella Langley, She's in Texas, kind of disappeared from the top five for a while. Now it's back in at number three. Might even be the biggest song of the year on Spotify in North America.

0: It's the most requested. It's the best. The people's. It's all that. It's number one.
1: Just play it, man.
2: Well, if you're listening to the replay, which starts on some radio stations, and the Live Line app in about 10 minutes, you're going to hear Drop Dead again, so I hope you like it. And this sounds just as good.

105.1. 1 week from tonight, my 25th birthday bash. We're going to have so many people here. Plus, tickets for you to see Harry Styles in New York City with hotel, airfare, the whole kabang. A brand new vinyl player, courtesy of Columbia Records. People like Lady Gaga, Gracie Abrams, Leon Thomas, Kendrick Lamar, Doechii. For tonight, summer is officially here. We cannot thank you for being who you are, for joining us. None of it happens without your participation. You can have anything you want in life. If you surround yourself with good people, stay positive, work hard.

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4: 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This week, we talk with Elena Wood with our wellness check, along with Robert Gerke joining us with our Salt Lake update. And then we finish off with pet questions with veterinarian Josh Davis. We begin today with Elena Wood from Nightingale College with our wellness check.
5: Elena Wood.
6: There we go.
5: Elena Wood, Nightingale College. Good morning.
7: Good morning. How are you today?
5: I don't know. I don't have much energy.
7: Oh, no.
5: I don't know.
7: Good thing I'm here then.
5: I don't know how to manage my energy. I need some energy management. Here, would you just, would you maybe just tell me how to shape up and fly right?
7: Yeah, okay. You got to straighten up, pal.
5: Yeah, tell me, come on, be mean to me.
7: Oh, that's not my MO.
5: No, it doesn't.
7: I come in nice, how I play.
5: Okay, play nice then, what do we need to do to get energy? What do we need to do?
7: Yeah. So the first recommendation is to check in with your different types of energy, and there's four primary.
5: Okay.
7: Our physical energy, which is impacted by how we sleep, the food we eat, how we move our bodies.
5: Mm-hmm.
7: We have our mental energy, which is how well we're able to focus, where we

0: and of course our purpose, which is connected to our meaning and our values. So if we are taking care of our body, if we are taking care of how we focus and making sure we're connected and aligned with our purpose, we're going to have more energy.
1: Well, okay, if you say so.
0: I know, it sounds so simple, right?
1: Yeah, but it's
0: four big things.
1: I know, it's just easy. It's easy peasy. So if I give up fried food, I'll find the meaning of life. Is that sort of what we're saying?
0: I mean, you just might. If you eat more broccoli, you're going to be more aligned. Okay. I can feel it.
1: All right. So what is this now, match energy to task? What is that?
0: Yes. So the idea here is that you do your more intense, your harder tasks at the times of day when you have more energy. If you're a morning person, knock out the really hard stuff first thing in the morning. If you suffer from that 2 p.m. crash, like so many of us do, I'm raising my hand. Try and do those easier tasks later in the day when your energy is a little bit more drained.
1: I don't have that 2 p.m. crash. I have that 9:30 in the morning crash.
2: Well, I'm going to be back on the air at 2 p.m.
0: a lot earlier than mine.
1: So. if you're aware of these things, you like I should write the Utah Word of the Day scripts that I don't like doing. I should do those earlier in the day.
2: Yes.
0: Yeah. Exactly. Do that stuff that demands a little bit more of you when you've got a little bit more in your tank.
1: Yeah. Okay. And then what do you mean take real breaks?
0: Real breaks. Step away from your work and your screens and do something that gives your brain and your body a chance to really restore and focus your energy. Mm-hmm. You know, a lot of times, and I'm guilty of this for sure, we eat lunch at our desk, we scroll our phones while we're taking our 10-minute break, whatever it might be. So do your best to really break free from technology and the work while you're taking a break.
1: So there are these apps, and I forget what it's called. But you can you set it so that you'll work for 25 minutes, and then it gives you an alarm and says, "Here, now take a 5-minute break." You know.
0: Mm-hmm. Yeah, those are a really great method to help you kind of do some really intense work and then step away, move your body a little bit, come back and be focused.
3: I think that app was called Cigarette Break.
1: Smoke 'em if you got 'em.
3: Smoke Break app.
0: That's the one I've heard of.
3: Yeah.
2: Yes. I think, though, in that regard, though, obviously smoking not good for you, but if you're not a smoker, you should follow that example and go outside and just spend 5 minutes, enjoy the fresh outdoor air.
3: Talk to the smokers.
0: Yeah.
3: They know everything.
2: Yeah, have a non-smoke break.
0: That's the advice.
1: All right. Now, let's see. What is this? Reduce distractions.
0: Reduce distractions. This is both for while you're working as well as while you're taking your breaks. A lot of times our brain tries to jump between multiple tasks, and that is honestly really exhausting for our mental energy, for our emotional energy. And so do your very best to simply focus on one thing, see if you can turn off notifications, that kind of a thing.
1: Well, it's really hard in this office because We have cubicles, and while I'm sitting there working, there are people having loud conversations around many different times of the day.
3: I wish
0: we got to get you some noise canceling headphones.
1: Yeah, I should. okay, what else do we have here? Recovery.
0: Yep, small recovery moments during your day, and this is pretty similar to what we were talking about. That kind of work for 25 minutes and then take a short recovery break. And this can be just walking over to refill your water. Maybe you stretch your body a little bit. Maybe you step outside or simply look out the window. Mm. Just something to break up those chunks of work.
1: I think what I'm going to insist on is that I have a medical gurney right next to my... next to my cubicle.
0: Oh, no.
3: And we could put that in the contract.
1: Yeah, just lie down on the gurney. Yeah.
2: We'll wheel you outside for a couple minutes.
1: Yeah.
3: What?
1: Yeah. That'd be a good break, I think. Well, Elena, those are really good things. We should all read through those and be. It's not really.

0: really difficult. Just do it.
1: Yeah. It's simple task for sure.
0: All right. If you want to find out more, what should we do?
1: You can learn more about this as well as Nightingale's amazing programs by visiting nightingale.edu.
0: All right. Thank you.
2: Thank you very much.
1: Thank you. Take care.
3: Now we turn to our Salt Lake update with columnist Robert Gerke.
4: Who's that journalist? The pickle guy. Gerke? Radio from Hell on X96.
0: Yes, it is. It's Robert Gerke. He is here. He's a columnist and reporter for Salt Lake Tribune, sltrib.com. Good morning, Mr. Gerke.
5: Good morning.
0: So you were talking about the Other Side Academy off the air. You did a big piece on it in the Trib.
5: I was along for the ride on a big piece on it. My colleagues Jessica Schriefels and Jose DeVia did most of the heavy lifting on it. But it's this fascinating program that's cropped up in the last 10 years. It's a vocational rehab center. So it's people can go there after they get out of jail, and it works differently than most rehab programs in the sense that they don't have licensed therapists on staff. They're not able to take their psychiatric mm-hmm. medications and things, but it's
0: no, they don't allow them to take psychiatric.
5: They don't allow them to take them, and part of that is because the way that state regulates rehab facilities is different than the way the Other Side Academy is regulated. They don't have the same level of oversight by, mm-hmm. by state government regulators. And so they just kind of function in this sort of different gray area. Some people think it works great and it's paid off for them. Some people are a little bit skeptical of it, I guess. Mm-hmm. But they've just expanded dramatically. If you drive up First South, from 7th East up, you can see that they've opened up all of these different buildings there. They're mm-hmm. opening. We were talking about the donut shop that they're opening over there. Mm-hmm. The empire, I guess, of the Other Side Academy is grown dramatically in the last 10 years.
0: And they've been heavily invested in doing the tiny homes village.
5: They do have the contract to build the tiny home village for trying to rehouse people. Mm-hmm. We decided to just take a look at it.
0: And they have a thrift store where you can go buy, and they have a moving company.
5: They have the Other Side Movers, the Other Side Donuts, they have the mm-hmm. Other Side Contractors, the Other Side Thrift Store, mm-hmm. all of these things that have sort of these ancillary businesses. And the people that are enrolled in the program work in those different programs. Nick was talking about mm-hmm. he hired the movers to
6: move into. Yeah, I have family who's been incarcerated and family who's had issues, and so it's personal to me. Like
0: Nick himself, he looks kind of young, but he did 25 years auto theft.
6: No, but you hear about that message, and you're like, of course, I want to support that. And they did a great job. They came in. They had an individual who was like a part of the Other Side itself, as like a surefire employee, the administrator mm-hmm. Mm-hmm. came in and was like, there's no booze or drugs in any of these boxes. Mm-hmm. Right. Yeah, I had to confirm everything. Mm-hmm. They were very strict, and the men who did it were just the nicest guys on the planet. They did a great job, and I got nothing but glowing review.
0: And you didn't do things like say, hey, what were you in for?
6: No.
0: So what are people objecting to about it?
5: Well, I think part of it is that these people are not getting paid for their work. Mm-hmm. These movers that Nick hired, my daughter hired the same movers, they're not getting paid. They're getting room and board, basically, mm-hmm. In exchange for their labor. And then there's been some litigation in other states over this model. It's modeled after the Delancey Street model, which is started in California decades ago. Some people think it's exploitative of the labor, mm-hmm. The money is going to the academy mm-hmm. rather than the people who are doing the work.
6: I'll say, as somebody who hired them, they take a tip at the end.
5: Yeah,
6: I had no idea that it didn't go to the workers itself. So that was lost on, and I left because it was a cheaper service. I was like, I'm going to compensate with a bigger tip on this because these guys crushed it.
5: When my daughter hired him, she said they worked quick. They were done in just a couple hours.
6: Yeah.
5: You're right. There's no liquor, your medicine cabinet has mm-hmm. to be moved separately. Mm-hmm. They were considerably less expensive.
0: What else? They don't just have a workforce of drones. They also have, I think, don't they have...
2: they have
0: therapy,
2: a bakery.
0: Don't they have therapy sessions?
5: Well, it's not therapy sessions. Talk sessions. And sometimes these talk sessions get a little intense. They acknowledge that it's people sitting in a room yelling at each other, like berating them and trying to kind of break them down. And some people object to that as a method of therapy. And then there's some who object to, you know, them undercutting other businesses. If you're a contracting company, for example, mm-hmm. or a moving company, yeah. you may not necessarily like them having all of this free labor and being able to underbid you on everything.
0: It's all on a voluntary basis. Is that right?
5: Sometimes judges send them there. Right. Okay. And so if you drop out of the program, you can end up back before the judge either. You know, for yeah. assigned to a different mm-hmm. program or back in jail or on probation, whatever the case may be. But, so typically these people are there as part of a court order rehabilitation.
0: When the Trib did the reporting, and I just skimmed through the story a day or so ago, and forgive me for not reading deeply into it. What did the administrators have to say for themselves? Are they standing up to the scrutiny?
5: Well, they say that, you know, they're changing lives, and they say they've changed thousands of people's lives, people who these type of rehab programs haven't worked for in the past. This one does work mm-hmm. for them. You know, the data is a little bit, I don't want to call it squishy, but, you know, it's kind of hard to tell. It's hard to compare apples to apples, I guess, mm-hmm. is when you're comparing one program to the other. Because, you know, part of it is if you have a drug problem and you are in drug rehab, you're not going to go to the Other Side Academy. So these other programs are sometimes working with a little bit more challenging clients. But, you know, so the other thing that we kind of focused on is they're getting this support from the state, state taxpayers.
2: Yeah, that's
5: they can't thing. they can't get operational funding, so the state's not paying for their day-to-day operations. Mm-hmm. But the state is subsidizing their capital facilities, the homes, these houses that they're buying and renovating to house their clients. Yeah. And I think it was, if I remember right, I believe it was to the tune of about $17 million that's gone mm-hmm. their way. And you know, we looked at all their tax returns that they filed, and it's pretty eye popping, I guess, how quickly the revenues have grown.
6: Yeah,
5: the bank account, the cash they have in the bank mm-hmm. has grown exponentially mm-hmm. over the last 4 or 5 years.
0: They're efficient.
5: Well, they have very low overhead
2: exactly.
5: when they're not paying people. Yeah. So,
0: Just based on just looking at that out from the outside, looking at the buildings that yeah. they renovate, they do beautiful work.
5: These big old like Tudor buildings.
0: Yeah, there's one on First South,
5: corner of First and Seventh. Yeah, they've pretty much beautiful. Expanded into that whole block now. So we just thought that given the growth that they've had in recent years, it was worth taking a look at the model, their operating model. And the efficacy of the mm-hmm. programs.
0: All right. What else is going on?
5: Primary elections Tuesday.
0: Yeah. Who's going to win?
5: In the first congressional district race.
0: Yeah.
5: I think Ben McAdams is probably.
0: You know, Ben McAdams has to stop sending flyers to my house. I should have. I've got a stack of them.
5: Yeah, a lot of those are coming. One of the things that surprised me, I looked yesterday again. $2.7 million has been spent by outside groups, not his campaign. His campaign's only spent about $1.9 million. But there's this big AI, it's called Think Big Pack. They've spent almost $1 million just in the last 2 weeks. To support Ben.
0: To support
5: Ben. So these are sort of outside groups that mm-hmm. are supporting one of the candidates in the race. And, you know, it looked like this was going to be a race between Ben and Nate, but Ben's managed to sort of consolidate.
0: When you hear them talk,
5: yeah.
0: There is one that is clearly more articulate than the other, and that's Ben McAdams.
5: I mean, they're very much approaching it from it with a different philosophy, I think. You know, Nate's pitch the whole time has been that this is a liberal district. We need a true liberal in there who's going to go back and fight for progressive values. And Ben's, you know, based on his record in Congress, he thinks he's too conservative. So, mm-hmm. But the problem is that I don't think the progressive base in the district necessarily is going to be the deciding factor. There's just too many sort of moderate mainstream voters, unaffiliated voters that Ben is getting out to the polls. And so I think, you know, while it looked like it was going to be a pretty tight race, I think Ben's comfortably ahead.
0: He's a nice young man.
5: The other one we're watching closely is Stuart Adams' race up in Senate District 7.
0: Yeah, he looks a little worried.
5: I think he was in a little bit of trouble before the data center thing happened. And then when he was up to his eyeballs in the data center, I think that really was a liability for him. So
0: there was that whole thing with his relative that he got.
5: Yeah, that was hanging over him. But yeah,
0: sex charges. Or something.
5: Yeah, that was not ideal.
2: It didn't help.
5: It didn't help. But yeah, I think this data center thing might sink him. And Trevor Lee's race up there as well is going to be an interesting one to watch against Bob Stevenson.
2: You gotta go.
0: All right, Gerke, thank you. SLTrib.com, Robert Gerke, thanks for stopping by.
5: Thank you guys.
2: Thank you very much.
3: We finished today with veterinarian Josh Davis answering your pet health questions.
0: It's Dr. Josh Davis from Trilogy Veterinary Clinic in Sandy.
5: Mm-hmm.
0: And Dr. Davis is here to answer the questions that you might have about what's ailing your dogs or your cats, your puppies, your kitties. Dr. Davis can help. You know, ever since you mentioned here some time ago, the weeds that get in their paw, get in dogs' paws.
6: Foxtails. Oh,
5: yeah, the foxtail weeds, yeah.
0: Foxtails. I've been hearing that story on other media.
5: Uh-huh.
0: It's for some reason, it's the animal story of the week or month or something like that.
5: It's been like the last 2 months, it feels like.
0: Yeah, it's just now everybody's talking about it, where I hadn't really ever noticed it before.
5: Yeah, I'm not sure if this year is just worse. I mean, this time of year, you see them all the time, and they're really difficult the longer they're in there to get out and find them. Sometimes you just can't find them even though you look around. And we've had them ears, feet, eyes. I mean, you name it, they can go anywhere, and they're just terrible.
6: And so what are the issues that can arise when they're
5: They cause really severe infections and pain, and they'll migrate. And in the really severe cases, they can actually migrate into the lungs. They can migrate into the nose and eyes and stuff, and then they can cause severe health problems. Oof. Yeah.
0: So the best way to avoid them? I mean, where are they usually?
5: In your backyard. I mean, they're literally everywhere, and they look kind of like little wheat stalks when they're growing, and then they dry out and just poof out into the wind.
6: Yeah.
5: So if you can keep them mowed down and cleaned up in your yard, and then just try to avoid areas the best you can. And if not, check their feet, check their ears the minute you come back indoors, because they're very difficult to find sometimes.
6: My whole neighborhood is plagued with them. So whenever I want to take my dog on a walk, I try to do a foxtail check afterwards.
5: Absolutely.
6: And she gets annoyed because I roll her on her back. And you know,
0: I'm gonna suggest that people do the same thing with their kids. Just check their ears, check their feet for foxtails.
6: Uh-huh.
0: And
2: this one, Max Power here. Never owned dogs, but about till about 3 years ago, Labs, Gin and Tonic are their names. My girl Tonic drags her butt on the rug. How do I stop it?
0: I do that.
5: Yeah, the most common reason for that is the old anal gland issues. So dogs have glands back in their rectum there, and if they get full or impacted or infected, they will drag and scoot. And that's their way to try to empty them out, but it doesn't always work. So your groomer or your veterinary team can help you address that. Express the glands.
6: Yes.
5: And then make sure there's not underlying skin allergies, because that can make them worse, too.
0: Could be worms, too, couldn't it?
5: In some cases, But the anal glands are by far the most common.
0: Yeah. Let's see. We got somebody on line one.
2: Let's go to Jen. Hello, Jen.
0: Jen, what's your question for Dr. Davis?
7: Yeah, so I have two dogs, Odin and Luna, and you guys were talking about the foxtails, which, I mean, it's a nightmare at my house because my entire backyard is just foxtails.
5: No, no.
7: And so every couple days I'll go through their paws and all of that. But is there anything I can give to Odin? He's a Pyrenees, so he's a big dog, and he's really strong. And he, like, kicks me every time I do it because it's so comfortable for them.
5: Right.
7: And I just don't know, like, can I give him, like, melatonin or something just to, like, relax him? Like, I don't know.
0: You had tried whiskey or wine or anything like that?
7: Oh, I have, but not for him.
0: Not for him.
5: Yeah, there are some, you know, relatively safe over-the-counter things. Sometimes we'll use Benadryl. It's got a mild, you know, sedative, makes them a little sleepy. Melatonin generally is safe and won't hurt most animals. And then
8: If they are really fussy about it, though, I think it's worth getting a visit, make sure they're healthy. And sometimes we'll even use medications like trazodone or gabapentin because it just helps facilitate sometimes nail trimming, sometimes hair trimming. And if you can keep the feet, they look kind of funny, but if you can keep the feet shaved short in the summertime, that also helps identify and keeps foxtails easier to manage. But yeah, those big dogs, they can be stubborn and they're strong for sure.
2: Yeah.
0: What kind of a dog is your other one, the Luna?
7: Luna is a Lab Bernese mix.
0: Okay. So yeah. not so big. Okay.
8: They're the fluffy not feet, though. They're tough sometimes.
0: Yeah. Yeah. All right.
7: Yeah,
0: thanks.
7: I pulled out 36 of one paw.
0: Jeez. Oh, my gosh.
7: Yeah.
0: Thanks, Jen. Wow. Thank you.
7: Thank you.
0: See ya.
2: All right.
0: Have a drink, Jen.
2: Yeah. Yeah. Let's go to Brody. Hello, Brody.
0: Brody. What's your question?
9: Morning, Lords.
0: Yeah.
9: I have three house cats. Their names are Edgar, Milo, and Diana.
0: Mm.
9: But my question is, it's kind of a two-parter. How am I able to go keep them off the counters? And how am I able to go and stop them from eating the houseplants, if you know that?
8: Yeah, both of those can be really difficult because cats they like to be up high, and that's part of just their lifestyle and how they live. But so part of it is finding places that are more attractive to them. So plenty of cat trees, plenty of things to play in and shelves and things like that. Some people will do the aluminum foil on the countertop, the double-sided sticky tape on the countertop, because the idea there is it's kind of a loud noise or texture that they don't like. And so, but some cats will work for, and some cats, they just like to play on it. Some cats are entertained by it. So, but trying to redirect is, I think, really good. And then some of those other tips can be helpful too for that.
0: And the houseplant thing is just get rid of your damn houseplants.
8: Yeah, that one. I mean, unless you can keep them out of reach, it's very difficult because cats also, they like to go out and eat grass. And you can also get places like PetSmart and things, they carry like the edible little grass pots and things like that. Because cats like to do that. And in general, it doesn't hurt them as long as they're not ingesting large amounts. But some houseplants are poisonous or toxic.
2: Yeah.
8: And so you have to be careful about that.
2: Katie says she uses a white vinegar and water mixer on plants to try to keep the cats away from.
0: Well, spray the leaves with it.
2: They smell the vinegar and they go,
0: So you kind of spray them occasionally with it.
8: And if it works, that's great. And as it dries or wears off, you know, it's a constant battle if you leave them in reach, even if you're trying those things. So, but everything has a chance to work. It's just some cats could care less about it.
0: I mean, and, you know, Brody, another thing is you just sit the three of them down and just have a good talk.
8: Yeah.
0: Just have a good talk.
8: Stern talking to you.
0: Yeah, see if you can. All right, Brody, thanks for calling.
2: Oh, Brody, try coffee grounds, too.
9: Coffee grounds?
2: Yeah, that might work.
0: Like in the pot?
2: In the pot, yeah.
9: Okay.
2: They may not like that.
9: Sometimes it's just too acidic for the plant, but I'll give that a try with the vinegar, though.
2: Okay.
8: Yeah, it's
2: all
8: a tough balance.
0: See you later.
2: Thank you. How do I get my newly adopted 2-year-old cat on a sleep schedule?
8: Oof, man, that is a tough one for sure. But always with new pets is trying to establish a routine with uptime, feeding time with dogs, outdoors, you know, potty break time and all of that. And if you can, try not to let the cats sleep all day because that's also difficult because then they're, you know, they are nocturnal often by nature. And so if they just sleep all day, they're going to be up half the night howling at you and wanting to play.
2: Indeed.
0: Let's see. Dr. Josh Davis here, veterinarian with Trilogy Veterinary Clinic in Sandy. He's here to answer your questions about dogs and cats, specifically. And we've got a couple of people on the line.
2: Start off with Dennis.
0: Dennis! Dennis!
10: How's it going?
0: Good. Where are you calling from?
10: I'm calling from American Ford.
0: Okay. What's your question? You have a dog or a cat or what is it?
10: So, I'm looking to get a dog.
0: Uh-huh.
10: It's a two-part question for the good doctor.
0: Okay.
10: I want to get a French bulldog, but everywhere I look, it seems like there's like an urban legend that they're just these incredibly unhealthy dogs, and you know, buyer beware. And first off, how true is that? You know, it runs from they have breathing problems to they have a risk of becoming paralyzed. How true are all these health issues? And if they are true, what exactly do you look for to getting a healthy French bulldog, if those even exist?
2: They're not supposed to exist, is the answer.
8: Yeah, they're a special breed, and one of the things we're finding.
10: You didn't say that, Gary, correct?
8: Yeah. One of the things we're finding is that they are officially one of the most popular dogs in America now, and so I've definitely seen a lot more of them in recent times. But I would say some of the things you're talking about are true in some regards. So they are a higher risk breeds for breathing issues. They're higher risk breeds for spinal issues, orthopedic issues, and also dental disease. And skin disease, you know, those are the common things. So it doesn't mean every one of them is going to have that. But what you'll find is when dogs become popular, then everyone wants to breed them. And if you're not responsible about breeding them and trying to breed these traits out of them or minimizing them, then it can be buyer beware. But if you do your research and the breeders are responsible and you get good health checks and things like that, then you can minimize that because there are many healthy Frenchies out there too, you know. So it's just you just have to be careful.
0: How do you find a good breeder?
8: Doing your research, if you have friends or family with Frenchies, talking to them about where they may have gotten them and their health status, because there's a lot of variation in that, and mm-hmm. some are great and some it's just, it's difficult to manage when you get multiple things going on. So
0: all right, Dennis, does that answer it?
10: Yes and no. Yes, thank you for verifying the breeds. But when you say do your research, and he says, well, where do you find a breeder? By doing research, it's circular. Like,
0: well, no, you just look at, there are all kinds of comments, you know, there are rating systems online. You'll see, mm-hmm. you know, you'll see like a breeder and you look at it and say,
8: yeah, and interviewing with breeders, talking about do they do health testing and genetic testing and the appearance of the breeding facility, you know, a lot of things you can see just visually. And if it just seems like a backyard breeder that doesn't really have experience.
0: Yeah, I got them pups out in the garage.
8: You have to be
0: Come
8: careful.
0: Here.
8: Or if you're finding them in the parking lot at Walmart and things like that. Yeah. You know, again, it's just you have to use caution. But there are actual breeders that take their time. And you're going to probably pay more for those dogs, too. But mm-hmm. if they are responsible for that, and you'll usually see that in their communication. You'll see that in the facility. So.
0: Okay. Yeah.
2: I mean, if you're dead set on a French bulldog, otherwise I just say, adopt a mutt.
0: I have one question for you. If you get a French bulldog, what will you name it?
10: Frank.
6: I like it.
0: Okay.
2: Not British enough. What else you All got? Right.
0: We'll see you later.
10: All right. it's Francis, but we're going to call him Frank.
0: Okay. Okay. Thanks. All right. See you later, Dennis.
2: Let's go to Amy. Hello, Amy.
11: Hello, guys.
0: Hi. What's your question?
11: Our question, we just got a four-month-old German Shepherd Husky mix.
0: Aww.
11: And he's the most adorable thing ever. He's got one blue eye, one brown eye. His name is Victor Von Stockholm, mm-hmm. and we call him Holmes.
0: Mm-hmm.
11: And he is super smart, but what my question is we looked up how much to exercise him. And we had a couple different things of, well, he needs to sleep for 16 hours. He needs to have 5 minutes of exercise per month that he is. So like four times for 20 minutes of exercise. What is best for him? Like how much exercise should he be getting and how much time should he be sleeping?
8: And those are good questions. And I think it sounds like what you're seeing is you will see a million different opinions. And I don't know that you have to get into the weeds down to, you know, the minutes of exercise and things like that. Mm-hmm. But yeah. Young dogs, and especially you've got two breeds that are, they can be difficult to train. Yeah. They can have a lot of energy and they need a lot of input. And so I think for young dogs, it's more focusing on that training and even going to training courses, because I think if you can get them well trained when they're young, then it's easier to do other things as far as exercise and burning off that energy, because the training burns mental energy, which I think is important too. But,
7: right.
8: You know, consistency, okay. So consistent feedings, consistent walks, consistent that. Right. It's just with young dogs, you don't want to be running them 10 miles a day because that is hard on their joints that are developing, but you want to burn that energy both mentally and physically. And I think, you know, targeted training, because both of those breeds can be very good and they can be very naughty if they're not well trained. Yeah. So,
2: all right. Thanks, Amy.
7: Okay. Thank you so much. Mm-hmm.
0: See you later.
2: Right. Let's go to Darcy.
0: Hi, Darcy. What's your question?
12: Hi. I have a 6-month-old yellow lab puppy, and she seems to have sniffed something up her nose.
0: Now, wait a minute.
12: Kind of snorting.
0: Wait a minute. What's her name? Mm-hmm.
12: Marge, like Marge Simpson.
8: Marge. Okay. I like it.
0: Okay. So snorting. Yeah. Now, are you sure there's something up her nose, or?
12: Well, I was.

0: wasn't there when she maybe did that, mm-hmm. but she's kind of making these, like, kind of snort and then, like, gag. But it's kind of rare that she does it. Mm-hmm. So I'm wondering if she's sick, if she has something up her nose that might go away on its own, or if I need to take her to the vet.
1: Okay. Yeah, the most common thing we'll see this time of year is some dogs will do what's called reverse sneezing. I don't know if you've looked at that, or you can see videos of dogs doing that, but it is kind of that snort. It looks kind of violent sometimes for some dogs, and it doesn't generally hurt them, but it can be a sign of allergies or irritation. Like we talked about earlier, is also there are rare cases where dogs can inhale foxtail weeds up into their nose, and generally with those, you're going to see, it's usually one side of the nose that's affected. So if you see a snotty nose only out of one side, or just repeated sneezing and sneezing and sneezing, that can be a sign. And also some dogs will get bloody noses from foxtails too. So, but it's often one side of the nose versus just both sides and that activity. So it may be worth checking out, especially if it gets snotty or you see blood or we're pawing at our face. You know, those are times it's probably worth getting checked out.
2: Okay.
0: Okay. Thank All you right. so much.
3: All Thank right. you.
2: See you. Good luck.
3: Here's a text. We went to Trilogy Vet 2 weeks ago. Shout out to Dr. V. Didn't think I could love a vet more than my current vet.
1: She oh, that's nice. Awesome. Yeah. Dr. Vi is fantastic. She's one of our newer doctors.
3: Make her your new veterinary.
1: Mm-hmm.
3: Let's see. I have a cat named Kaiser Soze. He's 22 and a half years old.
1: Wow.
3: He's a little blind, but that's it. Nothing wrong with him. I'm just bragging it up.
1: Okay, that's pretty good. 22.
3: My cranky geezer, as you call him.
2: So we got Richard on line one.
3: Hey, Richard, we're going to have to make this one quick. We're running out of time, Richard.
4: Hi. Oh, sorry. Is there a way to desensitize a kitten to, like, grooming, like, water and touching paws?
1: Just patience and positive reinforcement. So, you know, find a favorite treat. The churu lick treats are very popular for stuff like that, for nail trimming and grooming. But just consistency and positive as much as positive with positivity.
2: Okay. Got wet. I hope that's
4: thank
2: good.
4: You.
2: Thanks. Gotta
3: right.
2: go.
3: Thanks, Richard. All right. There we go.
2: Oh, there it is. Dr. Josh Davis. You can check him out at Trilogy Veterinary Clinic in Sandy.
1: Yep. Trilogy Vet Sandy. Yep. Come
3: All right.
1: see us.
3: All right. Thank you, sir.
1: Bye, guys.
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3: 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I get out of class, I grab my gear, and get to the game because I can't wait. 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He's an official here in Utah. He makes the tough calls, stays cool under pressure, and knows ball like nobody else. I want to be just like him. You can too. 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